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2: A Better Life with Dr. Sanjay Gupta.

0: Whenever a health fix goes viral, it is worth investigating what the science says. A recent trend making the rounds is that taking a combination of over-the-counter allergy medications along with an antacid can help with hot flashes and other symptoms associated with menopause. Does it work? Well, CNN wellness contributor Dr. Lena Wen looked into it, and the short answer is we don't really know. There's a theory involving histamine, but menopause symptoms are mostly driven by changing estrogen levels, and there are no solid clinical trials showing these drugs actually help. The concern, Wen says, is that leaning on an unproven fix can keep women from treatments we know do work, like hormone therapy. So, if your symptoms are disrupting your life, don't settle for a social media hack. Talk to your doctor about the proven options. I'm Dr. Sanjay Gupta, helping you live a better life.
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1: We're in full force planning for this year's race. Yeah. It's a 5K and a 1 mile walk run. Right here on Camellia, festivities will be in River Ranch Square as well. So nice. The morning of October 3rd, we really hope the community will come out and support mm-hmm. us and our families and honor yeah. their babies. We need race participants, but you can help us in any capacity, whether it's sponsoring the race, partnering with us in any kind of way, mm-hmm. or volunteering, cheering people from the sidelines, that's where I'll be, or participating in the race. We're always looking for participants. So any capacity you can give, we're happy mm-hmm. to help. Registration is up today, and it'll run through the day before the race. Of course, the earlier the better, but we'll take them as they come. And the easiest way to sign up is on runsignup.com/footprintsforever5k. And of course, our social media has all our up-to-date things mm-hmm. we're doing in the community and resources, so you can find it there as well. But yes, we'll take you whenever you're ready. You can sign up. This fundraiser is really special just because it gives our families who are grieving the loss of an infant a day designated to honor and remember and love on their baby. Mm-hmm. Our Lady of Lourdes provides bubbles. We do a bubble release. So it really is a birthday celebration for these babies mm-hmm. who didn't have one on earth. So the more the merrier. We hope to celebrate them with all our closest community yeah. partners, families, friends, everyone on race day. So yes. that's my favorite part.
0: And if people want to sign up, help out, how can they find all the information?
1: 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And then again, all our social media will have all the information you need. 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

0: Casey. I'm Rachel Ryan. We've got a quick update with our friends from Big Brothers Big Sisters of Acadiana for the big draft. What's the update?
1: So the campaign itself is actually over, but the flag football game that was supposed to take place at the end of the campaign was postponed from April 11th to now September 12th. Still at Cajun Field, but just gives us time to kind of pivot and refocus on what the mission is.
0: Got it. So now that the campaign is over with, what is the mission now?
1: The campaign is over, but the focus remains the same. We still have about 85 kids that are on our waiting list, with 65% of those being young boys. So we are still looking for mentors and people to come in that have the time to be consistent and be in a young person's life and make an impact.
0: Yeah, and you kind of relate the word mentorship to infrastructure. What do you mean by that?
1: So when people think infrastructure, they usually think roads and bridges. But mentorship is more of human infrastructure. It's the connections that help kids kind of succeed in school, life, and eventually in the workforce. Because what we've realized is when a kid has a mentor, they are more connected and more prepared to enter the workforce once they get there. Having a mentor makes a kid 20% more likely to go to college. And once they are in college and they complete college, they earn about 15% more over their lifetime than someone who grew up without a mentor. So mentorship has a big impact, not just on that one relationship, but on families, schools, and eventually local businesses.
0: Got it. And we are looking for more mentors. Men, women, what's the age range? What are you guys looking for exactly when it comes to becoming a mentor?
1: We are looking for men and women. Like I said, we have about 65% of our waiting list is boys, so we are looking for more men, but we still do need women to come out and volunteer because we do have young females that we serve as well. And the easiest way to do that is to just visit acadianabigs.com. Anyone that has availability and the capacity to be consistent in a child's life. Because whether you are 20 or 99, you have life experiences that can impact a young person.
0: What a great organization. For all that information, hit up their Facebook. 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
3: Steamy but quiet to begin this Monday morning. Temperatures around 80 degrees by the afternoon, pushing upper 90s. So there is a heat advisory back in place today, as it'll feel closer to about 110 degrees. Skies will turn mostly cloudy. We need to be weather aware again for the late afternoon and early evening hours. A round of scattered storms rolls through the area, and there will be that low end risk for damaging winds, very similar to what we saw last Friday. From the Storm Team 10 Weather Center, I'm Chris Cozart.
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5: I don't need to hear anything from anybody. 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
1: From the KLFY newsroom, I'm George Faust. We begin with the death of an 8-year-old girl who has reportedly passed away after a brain infection caused by a microscopic amoeba found in warmer, fresh water. Reports say 8-year-old Lillian Smart from Ruston began running a fever after swimming in a lake during a family outing. By Saturday, her mother shared an update that her daughter remained severely fatigued with high temperatures. Doctors later determined she was infected with a brain-eating amoeba, which destroys brain tissue after entering through the nasal cavity. Governor Jeff Landry posted on social media saying, quote, "Heartbroken over the news of Lillian's passing. Please join Sharon and me in the prayer for the Smart family," end quote. In other news this morning, funeral arrangements have been announced for the volunteer firefighter who was killed in a crash on Friday. State police confirmed 49-year-old Robert Hughes of Kaplan died. The crash occurred Friday on Highway 14 near West Pirates Lane in Vermilion Parish. Hughes was responding to an emergency call for service. For reasons under investigation, he failed to negotiate a curve and entered a ditch. Authorities say his passenger, who was thrown from the vehicle, sustained serious injuries. The fire department says funeral services will be held at Our Savior's Church in Abbeville on Thursday with visitation from 10 a.m. to 12 p.m. That is a look at some of the news headlines. I'm George Faust from the KLFY Newsroom.
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2: Steamy but quiet to begin this Monday morning. Temperatures around 80 degrees. By the afternoon, pushing upper 90s. So there is a heat advisory back in place today, as it will feel closer to about 110 degrees. Skies will turn mostly cloudy. We need to be weather aware again for the late afternoon and early evening hours. A round of scattered storms rolls through the area, and there will be that low-end risk for damaging winds, very similar to what we saw last Friday. From the Storm Team 10 Weather Center, I'm Chris Kozar.
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0: 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Maddie's Footprints 5K is about to sync up on us.
1: We're in full force planning for this year's race. Yeah. It's a 5K and a 1 mile walk run. Right here on Camellia, festivities will be in River Ranch Square as well. So nice. The morning of October 3rd, we really hope the community will come out and support mm-hmm. us and our families and honor yeah. their babies. We need race participants, but you can help us in any capacity, whether it's sponsoring the race, partnering with us in any kind of way, mm-hmm. or volunteering, cheering people from the sidelines, that's yeah. where I'll be, or participating in the race. We're always looking for participants. So. Yeah. Any capacity you can give, we're happy mm-hmm. to help. Registration is up today, and it'll run through the day before the race. Okay. Of course, the earlier the better, but we'll take them as they come. And the easiest way to sign up is on runsignup.com/footprintsforever5k. And of course, our social media has all our up-to-date things mm-hmm. we're doing in the community and resources, so you can find it there as well. But yes, we'll take you whenever you're ready. You can sign up. This fundraiser is really special just because it gives our families who are grieving the loss of an infant a day designated to honor and remember and love on their baby. Mm-hmm. Our Lady of Lourdes provides bubbles. We do a bubble release. So it really is a birthday celebration for these babies mm-hmm. who didn't have one on earth. So the more the merrier. We hope to celebrate them with all our closest community yeah. partners, families, friends, everyone on race day. So yes. that's my favorite part.
0: And if people want to sign up, help out, how can they find all the information?
1: Of course, the race website, which is runsignup.com/footprintsforever5k. And then again, all our social media will have all the information you need. You can send us a message, email us, or call our office. 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

0: It's 99.1 KXKC. I'm Rachel Ryan. We've got a quick update with our friends from Big Brothers Big Sisters of Acadiana for the big draft. What's the update?
1: So the campaign itself is actually over, but the flag football game that was supposed to take place at the end of the campaign was postponed from April 11th to now September 12th. Still at Cajun Field, but just gives us time to kind of pivot and refocus on what the mission is.
0: Got it. So now that the campaign is over with, what is the mission now?
1: The campaign is over, but the focus remains the same. We still have about 85 kids that are on our waiting list, with 65% of those being young boys. So we are still looking for mentors and people to come in that have the time to be consistent and be in a young person's life and make an impact.
0: Yeah, and you kind of relate the word mentorship to infrastructure. What do you mean by that?
1: So when people think infrastructure, they usually think roads and bridges. But mentorship is more of human infrastructure. It's the connections that help kids kind of succeed in school, life, and eventually in the workforce. Because what we've realized is when a kid has a mentor, they are more connected and more prepared to enter the workforce once they get there. Having a mentor makes a kid 20% more likely to go to college. And once they are in college and they complete college, they earn about 15% more over their lifetime than someone who grew up without a mentor. So mentorship has a big impact, not just on that one relationship, but on families, schools, and eventually local businesses.
0: Got it. And we are looking for more mentors. Men, women, what's the age range? What are you guys looking for exactly when it comes to becoming a mentor?
1: We are looking for men and women. Like I said, we have about 65% of our waiting list is boys, so we are looking for more men, but we still do need women to come out and volunteer because we do have young females that we serve as well. And the easiest way to do that is to just visit acadianabigs.com. Anyone that has the availability and the capacity to be consistent in a child's life. Because whether you are 20 or 99, you have life experiences that can impact a young person.
0: What a great organization. For all that information, hit up their Facebook. Just search Big Brothers Big Sisters of Acadiana.
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3: Steamy but quiet to begin this Monday morning. Temperatures around 80 degrees. By the afternoon, pushing upper 90s. So there is a heat advisory back in place today, as it will feel closer to about 110 degrees. Skies will turn mostly cloudy. We need to be weather aware again for the late afternoon and early evening hours. A round of scattered storms rolls through the area, and there will be that low-end risk for damaging winds, very similar to what we saw last Friday. From the Storm Team 10 Weather Center, I'm Chris Cozart.
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1: 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You hit a ball in the gap, run. 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
2: From the KLFY newsroom, I'm George Faust. We begin with the death of an 8-year-old girl who has reportedly passed away after a brain infection caused by a microscopic amoeba found in warmer, fresh water. Reports say 8-year-old Lillian Smart from Ruston began running a fever after swimming in a lake during a family outing. By Saturday, her mother shared an update that her daughter remained severely fatigued with high temperatures. Doctors later determined she was infected with a brain-eating amoeba, which destroys brain tissue after entering through the nasal cavity. Governor Jeff Landry posted on social media saying, quote, "Heartbroken over the news of Lillian's passing. Please join Sharon and me in the prayer for the Smart family," end quote. In other news this morning, funeral arrangements have been announced for the volunteer firefighter who was killed in a crash on Friday. State police confirmed 49-year-old Robert Hughes of Kaplan died. The crash occurred Friday on Highway 14 near West Pirates Lane in Vermilion Parish. Hughes was responding to an emergency call for service. For reasons under investigation, he failed to negotiate a curve and entered a ditch. Authorities say his passenger, who was thrown from the vehicle, sustained serious injuries. The fire department says funeral services will be held at Our Savior's Church in Abbeville on Thursday with visitation from 10 a.m. to 12 p.m. That is a look at some of the news headlines. I'm George Faust from the KLFY Newsroom.
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3: Steamy but quiet to begin this Monday morning. Temperatures around 80 degrees. By the afternoon, pushing upper 90s. So there is a heat advisory back in place today, as it will feel closer to about 110 degrees. Skies will turn mostly cloudy. We need to be weather aware again for the late afternoon and early evening hours. A round of scattered storms rolls through the area, and there will be that low-end risk for damaging winds, very similar to what we saw last Friday. From the Storm Team 10 Weather Center, I'm Chris Cozart.
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1: We're in full force planning for this year's race. Yeah. It's a 5K and a 1 mile walk run. Right here on Camellia, festivities will be in River Ranch Square as well. So nice. The morning of October 3rd, we really hope the community will come out and support mm-hmm. us and our families and honor yeah. their babies. We need race participants, but you can help us in any capacity, whether it's sponsoring the race, partnering with us in any kind of way, mm-hmm. or volunteering, cheering people from the sidelines, that's yeah. where I'll be, or participating in the race. We're always looking for participants. So yeah. Any capacity you can give, we're happy mm-hmm. to help. Registration is up today, and it'll run through the day before the race. Of okay. course, the earlier the better, but we'll take them as they come. And the easiest way to sign up is on runsignup.com/footprintsforever5k. And of course, our social media has all our up-to-date things mm-hmm. we're doing in the community and resources, so you can find it there as well. But yes, we'll take you whenever you're ready. You can sign up. This fundraiser is really special just because it gives our families who are grieving the loss of an infant a day designated to honor and remember and love on their baby. Mm-hmm. Our Lady of Lourdes provides bubbles. We do a bubble release. So it really is a birthday celebration for these babies mm-hmm. who didn't have one on earth. So the more the merrier. We hope to celebrate them with all our closest community yeah. partners, families, friends, everyone on race day. So yes. that's my favorite part.
0: And if people want to sign up, help out, how can they find all the information?
1: Of course, the race website, which is runsignup.com/footprintsforever5k. And then again, all our social media will have all the information you need. You can send us a message, email us, or call our office. 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

0: 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I'm Rachel Ryan. We've got a quick update with our friends from Big Brothers Big Sisters of Acadiana for the big draft. What's the update?
1: So the campaign itself is actually over, but the flag football game that was supposed to take place at the end of the campaign was postponed from April 11th to now September 12th. Still at Cajun Field, but just gives us time to kind of pivot and refocus on what the mission is.
0: Got it. So now that the campaign is over with, what is the mission now?
1: The campaign is over, but the focus remains the same. We still have about 85 kids that are on our waiting list, with 65% of those being young boys. So we are still looking for mentors and people to come in that have the time to be consistent and be in a young person's life and make an impact.
0: Yeah, and you kind of relate the word mentorship to infrastructure. What do you mean by that?
1: So when people think infrastructure, they usually think roads and bridges. But mentorship is more of human infrastructure. It's the connections that help kids kind of succeed in school, life, and eventually in the workforce. Because what we've realized is when a kid has a mentor, they are more connected and more prepared to enter the workforce once they get there. Having a mentor makes a kid 20% more likely to go to college. And once they are in college and they complete college, they earn about 15% more over their lifetime than someone who grew up without a mentor. So mentorship has a big impact, not just on that one relationship, but on family, schools, and eventually local businesses.
0: Got it. And we are looking for more mentors, men, women. What's the age range? What are you guys looking for exactly when it comes to becoming a mentor?
1: We are looking for men and women. Like I said, we have about 65% of our waiting list is boys, so we are looking for more men, but we still do need women to come out and volunteer because we do have young females that we serve as well. And the easiest way to do that is to just visit acadianabigs.com. Anyone that has the availability and the capacity to be consistent in a child's life. Because whether you are 20 or 99, you have life experiences that can impact a young person.
0: What a great organization. For all that information, hit up their Facebook. Just search Big Brothers Big Sisters of Acadiana.
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3: Steamy but quiet to begin this Monday morning. Temperatures around 80 degrees by the afternoon, pushing upper 90s. So there is a heat advisory back in place today, as it'll feel closer to about 110 degrees. Skies will turn mostly cloudy. We need to be weather aware again for the late afternoon and early evening hours. A round of scattered storms rolls through the area, and there will be that low end risk for damaging winds, very similar to what we saw last Friday. From the Storm Team 10 Weather Center, I'm Chris Cozart.
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1: From the KLFY newsroom, I'm George Faust. We begin with the death of an 8-year-old girl who has reportedly passed away after a brain infection caused by a microscopic amoeba found in warmer, fresh water. Reports say 8-year-old Lillian Smart from Ruston began running a fever after swimming in a lake during a family outing. By Saturday, her mother shared an update that her daughter remained severely fatigued with high temperatures. Doctors later determined she was infected with a brain-eating amoeba, which destroys brain tissue after entering through the nasal cavity. Governor Jeff Landry posted on social media saying, quote, "Heartbroken over the news of Lillian's passing. Please join Sharon and me in the prayer for the Smart family," end quote. In other news this morning, funeral arrangements have been announced for the volunteer firefighter who was killed in a crash on Friday. State police confirmed 49-year-old Robert Hughes of Kaplan died. The crash occurred Friday on Highway 14 near West Pirates Lane in Vermilion Parish. Hughes was responding to an emergency call for service. For reasons under investigation, he failed to negotiate a curve and entered a ditch. Authorities say his passenger, who was thrown from the vehicle, sustained serious injuries. The fire department says funeral services will be held at Our Savior's Church in Abbeville on Thursday with visitation from 10 a.m. to 12 p.m. That is a look at some of the news headlines. I'm George Faust from the KLFY Newsroom.
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2: Steamy but quiet to begin this Monday morning. Temperatures around 80 degrees. By the afternoon, pushing upper 90s. So there is a heat advisory back in place today, as it will feel closer to about 110 degrees. Skies will turn mostly cloudy. We need to be weather aware again for the late afternoon and early evening hours. A round of scattered storms rolls through the area, and there will be that low-end risk for damaging winds, very similar to what we saw last Friday. From the Storm Team 10 Weather Center, I'm Chris Cozart.
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2: We're in full force planning for this year's race. Yeah. It's a 5K and a 1 mile walk run. Right here on Camellia, festivities will be in River Ranch Square as well. So nice. The morning of October 3rd, we really hope the community will come out and support mm-hmm. us and our families and honor yeah. their babies. We need race participants, but you can help us in any capacity, whether it's sponsoring the race, partnering with us in any kind of way, mm-hmm. or volunteering, cheering people from the sidelines, that's yeah. where I'll be, or participating in the race. We're always looking for participants. So yeah. Any capacity you can give, we're happy mm-hmm. to help. Registration is up today, and it'll run through the day before the race. Okay. Of course, the earlier the better, but we'll take them as they come. And the easiest way to sign up is on runsignup.com/footprintsforever5k. And of course, our social media has all our up-to-date things mm-hmm. we're doing in the community and resources, so you can find it there as well. But yes, we'll take you whenever you're ready. You can sign up. This fundraiser is really special just because it gives our families who are grieving the loss of an infant a day designated to honor and remember and love on their baby. Mm-hmm. Our Lady of Lourdes provides bubbles. We do a bubble release. So it really is a birthday celebration for these babies mm-hmm. who didn't have one on earth. So the more the merrier. We hope to celebrate them with all our closest community yeah. partners, families, friends, everyone on race day. So yes. that's my favorite part.
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1: The devil went down to Georgia. He was looking for a soul to steal. He was in a bind because he was way behind, and he was willing to make a deal. When he came across this young man sawing on a fiddle and playing it hot, and the devil jumped up on a hickory stump and said, "Boy, let me tell you what. I guess you didn't know it, but I'm a fiddle player too. And if you'd care to take a dare, I'll make a bet with you. Now, you play pretty good fiddle, boy, but give the devil his due. I bet a fiddle of gold against your soul, because I think I'm better than you." The boy said, "My name's Johnny, and it might be a sin, but I'll take your bet, and you're going to regret

up his case and he said, I'll start this show. And fire flew from his fingertips as he rosined up his bow. And he pulled the bow across the strings and it made an evil hiss. And then a band of demons joined in and it sounded something like this.

The devil bowed his head because he knew that he'd been beat. And he laid that golden fiddle on the ground at Johnny's feet. Johnny said, "Devil, just come on back if you ever want to try again. 'Cause I told you once, you son of a gun, I'm..."

0: It's 99.1 KXKC. I'm Rachel Ryan. We've got a quick update with our friends from Big Brothers Big Sisters of Acadiana for the big draft. What's the update?
1: So the campaign itself is actually over, but the flag football game that was supposed to take place at the end of the campaign was postponed from April 11th to now September 12th. Still okay. At Cajun Field, but just gives us time to kind of pivot and refocus on what the mission is.
0: Got it. So now that the campaign is over with, what is the mission now?
1: The campaign is over, but the focus remains the same. We still have about 85 kids that are on our waiting list, with 65% of those being young boys. So we are still looking for mentors and people to come in that have the time to be consistent and be in a young person's life and make an impact.
0: Yeah, and you kind of relate the word mentorship to infrastructure. What do you mean by that?
1: So when people think infrastructure, they usually think roads and bridges. But mentorship is more of human infrastructure. It's the connections that help kids kind of succeed in school, life, and eventually in the workforce. Because what we've realized is when a kid has a mentor, they are more connected and more prepared to enter the workforce once they get there. Having a mentor makes a kid 20% more likely to go to college. And once they are in college and they complete college, they earn about 15% more over their lifetime than someone who grew up without a mentor. So mentorship has a big impact, not just on that one relationship, but on family, schools, and eventually local businesses.
0: Got it. And we are looking for more mentors. Men, women, what's the age range? What are you guys looking for exactly when it comes to becoming a mentor?
1: We are looking for men and women. Like I said, we have about 65% of our waiting list is boys, so we are looking for more men, but we still do need women to come out and volunteer because we do have young females that we serve as well. And the easiest way to do that is to just visit acadianabigs.com. Anyone that has the availability and the capacity to be consistent in a child's life, because whether you are 20 or 99, you have life experiences that can impact a young person.
0: What a great organization. For all that information, hit up their Facebook. Just search Big Brothers Big Sisters of Acadiana.
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3: Steamy but quiet to begin this Monday morning. Temperatures around 80 degrees. By the afternoon, pushing upper 90s. So there is a heat advisory back in place today, as it'll feel closer to about 110 degrees. Skies will turn mostly cloudy. We need to be weather aware again for the late afternoon and early evening hours. A round of scattered storms rolls through the area, and there will be that low-end risk for damaging winds, very similar to what we saw last Friday. From the Storm Team 10 Weather Center, I'm Chris Cozart.
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1: 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You hit a ball in the gap, run. 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

0: 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It's your boy Corey kicking off another Monday for you. Another hot Monday. Heat advisory going on today. So make sure you stay hydrated as you kick off your work week. Here's some Colin Ray with Love Me on 99.1 KXKC.
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Kicking off your Monday right here with your midday takeover. Looking over the country music news, and one cool thing is happening. Dolly Parton is going to create a way that she'll be able to entertain forever by creating her own avatar. And plus all the other stuff she's got going on in development. But we'll talk about that in just a little bit. In the meantime, here's Blackhawk with Goodbye Says It All on 99.1 KXKC.

0: You're home for 90s country and more 99.1 KXKC. We all love Dolly Parton and we all want her to be with us forever. Now, that may not happen the way we want, but Dolly's creating a new way that she may be able to. She's creating an avatar, basically a character that can perform for her in certain ways, her own brand, per se. It's very much in the early stages, but she's getting happy with it. She's been talking about her health lately and how she's trying to keep it up, and she kind of let it go to the wayside for a long time there. And now she's working on ways to keep her legacy alive, because she doesn't want to stop. She's got her new downtown Nashville hotel called the Songteller Hotel opening up. She's got a museum called The Life of Many Colors opening up with exhibits all throughout the world. She's got her own like brand of dog treats happening. Dolly Parton is staying busy, even though she should be resting. She's like, oh, I got ideas. And it's going to be cool. I can't wait to see what she does with the avatar idea, though. I'm Corey, and you're listening to 99.1 KXKC.
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2: Extremely hot and muggy on this Monday afternoon with another heat advisory in effect. It feels like 105 to 115 degrees. We are tracking more scattered storms moving into the area after 3 p.m. into those early evening hours. This could be very similar to last Friday. Some of these storms could produce some damaging winds. There is a low-end risk for that. And then for tonight, we settle back down. We stay very warm with temperatures dropping into the upper 70s. Scattered rain returns on Tuesday. Could be a little bit earlier in the day as well. We're not expecting any severe weather. Temperatures on the cooler side, but still reaching the lower 90s. From the Storm Team 10 Weather Center, I'm Chris Cozart.
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We're about 5 days out from the Thunder Over Louisiana Air Show going down in Lake Charles. I'll talk more about that in just a little bit. In the meantime, here's some Toby Keith on 99.1 KXKC.

0: 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The United States Navy's Blue Angels are going to be out there at the International Airport in Lake Charles, starting up on the 29th. So yeah, they're doing their air show for a couple days through the 30th, and it's full on. Not gonna lie, my family's going. I haven't seen a full on like flyover with military aircraft since I was in the Navy years and years ago. So this is going to be fun. The Thunder Over Louisiana Air Show, presented by Kia of Lake Charles, promises weekend packed with heart-pounding air performances, friendly, family-friendly activities, and your chance to get to see some aircraft pilots up close and personal. Yeah, so they're going to have a limited number of tickets. 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So yeah, we are about 5 days out from this awesome event. So if you like high-flying awesomeness, like if you think of yourself as Maverick from Top Gun, this might be pretty cool to see. I'm Corey, and you're listening to 99.1 KXKC.
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Got a little Tracy Bird for you, kicking off another hour of your midday takeover. 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

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Thank you for everybody that came out to the Hunters for the Hungry Food Drive that we had yesterday. The turnout was pretty good. Thanks to everybody that donated. Y'all are the real MVPs. Here's Tracy Byrd, Lifestyles Not So Rich and Famous.

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2: Extremely hot and muggy on this Monday afternoon with another heat advisory in effect. It feels like 105 to 115 degrees. We are tracking more scattered storms moving into the area after 3 p.m. into those early evening hours. This could be very similar to last Friday. Some of these storms could produce some damaging winds. There is a low-end risk for that. And then for tonight, we settle back down. We stay very warm with temperatures dropping into the upper 70s. Scattered rain returns on Tuesday. Could be a little bit earlier in the day as well. We're not expecting any severe weather. Temperatures on the cooler side, but still reaching the lower 90s. From the Storm Team 10 Weather Center, I'm Chris Cozart.
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We got another food drive coming up. It's the Stock Your Pantry food drive going down September 10th. I'll talk more about that in just a few minutes. In the meantime, here's Mark Wills with 19-something.

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You want to win some money? Well, we can make it happen. We got the Labor Day giveaway going on right now. 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We're celebrating Labor Day. I'll give you a chance to win. Yeah, good luck. Here's Tracy Lawrence with Texas Tornado.

You're home for 90s country and more 99.1 KXKC. There's a new trend going around that has me scratching my head like, why? And it has to do with naming kids weird names. Yeah. Why are you going to put that on a birth certificate? We'll talk more about that in just a few minutes. In the meantime, here's some Toby Keith.

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0: Your home for 90s country and more, 99.1 KXKC. So I've heard about people naming their children after like movie stars or television characters and stuff like that. I never thought people would be naming kids after like weapons. Like, and this has happened recently. I've seen a family that named their child Gunner or Wesson, even Remington. Those kind of sound like not traditional, but like if you had someone in the military, you may have called your kid that. Well, now there's an emerging trend where people are just straight up naming their kid Caliber or Shooter or Trigger. What's next? You're going to name your, you know, infant child Switchblade, which would be a cool name, but that definitely sounds like it should be in a, like a action movie setting. But apparently that is the new thing. People wonder if it's too aggressive, too violent, or I guess if you're going to name your kid that, you're hoping they're going to be strong. But that is a wild, like, new emerging trend happening. Do you know anybody that's doing this? Let me know on Facebook. I'm Corey, and you're listening to 99.1 KXKC.
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2: Extremely hot and muggy on this Monday afternoon with another heat advisory in effect. It feels like 105 to 115 degrees. We are tracking more scattered storms moving into the area after 3 p.m. into those early evening hours. This could be very similar to last Friday. Some of these storms could produce some damaging winds. There is a low-end risk for that. And then for tonight, we settle back down. We stay very warm with temperatures dropping into the upper 70s. Scattered rain returns on Tuesday. Could be a little bit earlier in the day as well. We're not expecting any severe weather. Temperatures on the cooler side, but still reaching the lower 90s. From the Storm Team 10 Weather Center, I'm Chris Cozart.
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It is your boy, Corey. What we got going on tonight? We got some live music in our neck of the woods, like the Bluegrass Jam going on at Side the Art, starting up around 6. We got some live music at O'Darby's Pub and Grill. David Henry is going to be on that stage. We got the Monday Night Blues with Steve D. Cohen Blues Band at the Blue Moon Saloon tonight. Also, Sam Char is going to be playing at Charlie G's Seafood and Grill. You want to check out some live music? Well, there you go. More details about what's happening in our neck of the woods throughout the week, go to Killer Fly's Local Music Spotlight or check out LafayetteTravel.com for all that good info.

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You're home for 90s country and more 99.1 KXKC. I kind of got some country music news. I mean, it's country music adjacent. Tyler Sheridan, the guy who created Yellowstone, is being sued for probably stealing the idea for Yellowstone. We'll talk more about that in just a few minutes. In the meantime, here's Patti Loveless with Tim Brown Fallin'.

I worked a big package show in Fort Worth Saturday night. We had all day Sunday to rest and relax before I caught another flight. So I decided to walk downtown and get myself a little fresh air. Before long, I found myself in front of a big church on the corner of the square. Boy, I could hear that singing way out in the street. It sure was a beautiful sound. So I just walked up the steps and opened the door and started to go inside and sit down. But before I could, a young man walked over to me and said, "Excuse me, sir, but I can't let you in with that big black hat, those jeans, that beard and long hair." So I just left, went back outside, sat down on that curb. And I thought to myself, that's the house of the Lord. That guy's got a hell of a nerve, telling me I can't worship anywhere I please. So right there in front of that church, I just knelt down on my knees. I said, "Lord, I know I don't look like much, but I didn't think you'd mind. I just wanted to be with your people, Lord. It's been a long time." A while ago, I saw a wino over there in the alley, all bent over in tears. And I thought how one stained glass window from this church would feed his family for years. And then there's those fine cars parked outside. Too many for me to count. It made me think how people walked for days to hear your Sermon on the Mount. Then there's those fine ladies in the choir, Lord, singing like they really love it. Hell, last night they were dancing on the front row of my show, drinking beer and screaming, "Sing Shovin'." You know, even John the Baptist wouldn't be welcome in this place, with his coat made of camel hair, and sandals on his feet, and a beard on his face. You know, Lord, when you come back to get your children and take them beyond the clouds to live forever in heaven with you, well, I'd sure hate to be in this crowd. You know, Lord, I'm not perfect. Some even call me no count. But I'll tell you, I believe a man is judged by what's in his heart, not his bank account. So if this is what religion is, a big car, a suit, and a tie, then I might as well forget it, Lord, because I can't qualify. Oh, by the way, Lord, right before they kicked me out, didn't I see a picture of you with sandals and a beard? I believe you had long hair, too. Well, this is Paycheck, signing off. I'll be seeing you, Lord. I hope.

0: You're home for 90s country and more 99.1 KXKC. We all know how successful the series Yellowstone has been. They've spawned so many different versions of the show, so many different sequels, prequels even. Well, apparently, Tyler Sheridan, Paramount, and NBC Universal all being sued by a writer who claims Sheridan stole her idea for a TV show used to create Yellowstone. The writer says she submitted a plot, pilot script, show bible, pitch deck for the show called Sovereign Nation to Sheridan's reps way back in like 2016, 2017. And they took that and they ran with that to create Yellowstone. Even some casting recommendations. Not sure if this is true, but we do know that Yellowstone premiered in 2018, like a year later. So, man, she's seeking damages and profits tied to the copyright infringement. We're not sure how this is going to go. It's fairly early on in the process of the, well, filing and suing of these people. So we'll have to see. If we find out more, I'll let you know. In the meantime, got some more country for you right here on 99.1 KXKC.
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2: Extremely hot and muggy on this Monday afternoon with another heat advisory in effect. It feels like 105 to 115 degrees. We are tracking more scattered storms moving into the area after 3 p.m. into those early evening hours. This could be very similar to last Friday. Some of these storms could produce some damaging winds. There is a low-end risk for that. And then for tonight, we settle back down. We stay very warm with temperatures dropping into the upper 70s. Scattered rain returns on Tuesday. Could be a little bit earlier in the day as well. We're not expecting any severe weather. Temperatures on the cooler side, but still reaching the lower 90s. From the Storm Team 10 Weather Center, I'm Chris Cozart.
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We have the Stock the Pantry food drive going on September 10th, and they are doing a giveaway. It's called the Patio Giveaway. So you're invited to stop by St. Landry Bank located at 132 East Landry Street in Opelousas to register to win a LSU patio set valued at about $1,500 provided by Bearwood Furniture in Karen Crow. Prize will be given away on Thursday, September 10th at the Stock the Pantry food drive from 10 to 2. If you are interested, head on over to St. Landry Bank for that chance to win. Here's Mary Chapin Carpenter with Passionate Kisses.

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0: 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It's your boy Corey. I'm about to skedaddle for today. 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Oh yeah, speaking of treating you well, we want to give you a shot to win some money. That's right. That's what we got the Labor Day giveaway. 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

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It's your boy Corey out of here for today. Troy Leger is going to be hopping into the studio in just a little bit. So y'all enjoy all your favorite country music. And enjoy the rest of your Monday. Bye-bye.

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0: your home for 90s country and more 99.1 KXKC. Troy Leger, what a great entry song. Some Kenny Chesney and Young. I couldn't have planned that better myself. All right, coming up this hour, we talk about the Love Our Schools Foundation home giveaway. The next early bird prize is cash, big cash.
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You're home for 90s country and more 99.1 KXKC. That was a brilliant decision. That, of course, the song from Armageddon, which is 1998 already. God, a long time ago. Anyway, Mark Chestnut decided to cover it, and I'm sure one of the bigger, best decisions he made. I'm Troy Leger. He's a little Clay Walker for you.

0: Your home for 90s country and more 99.1 KXKC. You know, I made some assumptions about Mark Chestnut singing Don't Want to Miss a Thing. Here's the real story. He didn't want to do it. Mark Chestnut, of course, built a career as a traditional, neo-traditional country artist, and he felt that covering a massive pop power ballad a year later did not fit his personal style or what he stood for a singer. But the label he was on, the record label in Nashville, made it clear that if he did not record the song, they would stop promoting and working with him. He recorded it to keep his record deal. His icon, George Jones, reportedly got mad at him for recording a pop crossover. Despite his reluctance, though, the song was a huge commercial success. It became the final number one of his career on the Billboard Hot Country Songs chart and his biggest crossover since the Billboard Hot 100. However, when it came time to record his next album, the label handed him a list of more pop songs to cover. He refused, firmly standing, "I'm a country singer, and that's not what I do," eventually leading him to part ways with the label. 99.1 KXKC.
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2: Extremely hot and muggy on this Monday afternoon with another heat advisory in effect. It feels like 105 to 115 degrees. We are tracking more scattered storms moving into the area after 3 p.m. into those early evening hours. This could be very similar to last Friday. Some of these storms could produce some damaging winds. There is a low-end risk for that. And then for tonight, we settle back down. We stay very warm with temperatures dropping into the upper 70s. Scattered rain returns on Tuesday. Could be a little bit earlier in the day as well. We're not expecting any severe weather. Temperatures on the cooler side, but still reaching the lower 90s. From the Storm Team 10 Weather Center, I'm Chris Cozart.
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You're home for 90s country and more 99.1 KXKC. So say you're a musical artist. You're Wayne Toops, you're Jamie Bezraw, you're, I don't know, Richard LaBeouf, and all of a sudden you see the Trump administration using your music in a TikTok, and you're like, I don't know about this. Ariana Grande takes exception. We'll tell you what's going on. We'll ask her.

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Hey, check Tracy Lawrence out on his TL's Roadhouse. He's got a great podcast that he's been doing either on his bus or his man cave. He talks to other artists, the behind-the-scenes stuff, the stories you've never heard that you didn't even know you had never heard. Check it out. TL's Roadhouse. He was

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I say free, I mean free. 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

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All right, let's tear this Monday up. You'll never get this day back again. Make the best of it. Just a couple of hours of the workday left with some Mel McDaniel.

she came to see him one last time. Oh, and we all wondered if she would. And it kept running through my mind. This time, he's over her for good.

0: Your home for 90s country and more 99.1 KXKC. Not being paid to say this, this is why I mentioned Discount Tire listening over in on Blue Bonnet in Baton Rouge. We were on the way to a wedding, 15 hours from here, driving, 1 o'clock in the morning, tired, long day, tire blows out. I have to change to the donut at 1 o'clock in the morning on an interstate. We are desperate to get to our location. We stop, sleep over. The first tire shop we call wants big money. The second tire shop is like, hey, we'll take a look at it for free for you. That's Discount Tire. We drive over there. The young men pull the donut off. My tire is done. They can't use it anymore. You can't use this tire. But I have a used tire I can put on your car. Let me see it. I'm like, how much? He's like, $35. I'm like, it's a deal. Put it on. I go to pay the guy. He waves his hand in the air and says, y'all enjoy the wedding. Sorry that happened to you. Don't worry about it. Didn't even charge me for the used tire. And a good used tire, by the way. Not a big ball tire. They made a customer out of me for life. Discount Tire, thank y'all. If you haven't tried them out, I would just strongly suggest, go see Discount Tire. They'll take care of you. 99.1 KXKC.
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2: Extremely hot and muggy on this Monday afternoon with another heat advisory in effect. It feels like 105 to 115 degrees. We are tracking more scattered storms moving into the area after 3 p.m. into those early evening hours. This could be very similar to last Friday. Some of these storms could produce some damaging winds. There is a low-end risk for that. And then for tonight, we settle back down. We stay very warm with temperatures dropping into the upper 70s. Scattered rain returns on Tuesday. Could be a little bit earlier in the day as well. We're not expecting any severe weather. Temperatures on the cooler side, but still reaching the lower 90s. From the Storm Team 10 Weather Center, I'm Chris Cozart.

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0: 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I watch Jody Messina's social media pages. She is always posting here lately, got her career restarted. Jody, you just a big goofball girl.
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0: 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I'm more 99.1 KXKC. I just have to ask this question. 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

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Hal Ketchum, some small town Saturday night. And here you go, Tracy Lawrence. We love this guy. If the world had a front porch,

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Well, a terrible tragedy. We lost a firefighter who was on his way for a call this past weekend. We do have the funeral arrangements for the Mo Nunez volunteer firefighter, Mr. Hughes, who lost his life.

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0: Your home for 90s country and more 99.1 KXKC with the Mo Nunez Volunteer Fire Department and other fire departments have been recognizing the loss of firefighter Robert Hughes, who was on his way with a passenger to an actual call and failed to negotiate a turn someplace. He and his passenger were both thrown from the vehicle. He was pronounced dead not too much later. Firefighter Robert Hughes, we are remembering him, and the actual funeral arrangements are now announced. As a matter of fact, I believe Our Savior's Church in Abbeville on Thursday, we'll be doing a 10 a.m. until noon visitation for that firefighter. Our prayers, our thoughts go out for this firefighter who, you know, spent his life protecting ours. Robert Hughes, in memory. And again, the funeral services and arrangements have been put up if you want to check that out. 99.1 KXKC.
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3: Extremely hot and muggy on this Monday afternoon with another heat advisory in effect. It feels like 105 to 115 degrees. We are tracking more scattered storms moving into the area after 3 p.m. into those early evening hours. This could be very similar to last Friday. Some of these storms could produce some damaging winds. There is a low-end risk for that. And then for tonight, we settle back down. We stay very warm with temperatures dropping into the upper 70s. Scattered rain returns on Tuesday. Could be a little bit earlier in the day as well. We're not expecting any severe weather. Temperatures on the cooler side, but still reaching the lower 90s. From the Storm Team 10 Weather Center, I'm Chris Kozar.

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Yeah, I think I'm going to tell the story of being at UL, my own college career path, me and a bunch of people who went and didn't end up getting the degrees, but still turned out okay, yeah?

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0: You're home for 90s country and more 99.1 KXKC. Yeah, I had a story of college. Listen, I spent 3.5 years at UL trying to get a degree. I was majoring in engineering. I should have majored in something else. It was my dad's idea to major in engineering. You know, I have a technical mind. I love to fix things, and he just encouraged me to go in that direction, but I didn't prepare for it. I didn't do all the math classes in high school I should have done and stuff. And then you get to college, and you're in classes with people who come from the European school systems, and they see calculus in 6th, 7th grade, and here you are seeing calculus for the first time. Yeah, doesn't go too well for you. Anyway, I have a story, I guess you would say a testimony, that I'm eventually going to put on social media, because it's a longer story that I can tell here. Just know that I crossed Johnston Street one day with tears in my eyes asking God, why can't you help me get this done? Why can't I do what everybody else is? I was in tears, y'all. In the end, it worked out great, but it's a story that takes about 20 years of going around the mountain to work out. Anyway, 99.1 KXKC.
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Your home for 90s country and more 99.1 KXKC. Yeah, we got this wonderful zoo here in Acadiana. Been there for many years over in the Broussard area. They're looking for help. They have a hiring seminar coming up Friday and Saturday, the 28th and 29th from 11 to 3 at the Bamboo Room. Bring a resume or work history. And listen, full and part-time jobs all over the zoo. Go check it out if you think you might be interested. Yeah.

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Well, if you'd like to represent a city on the move as Miss Scott or Junior Miss Scott, the competition details have been announced for ages 13 to 15 for Junior Miss and 16 to 18 for Miss Scott. The 27th annual, the details are shared out on our socials.

0: 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I'm Troy Leger, looking for some response on a couple of things in social media. If you got a little time to check out our KXKC Facebook fan page and or maybe the Twitter page. Hey, listen, so Walmart says they are rolling out the tap to pay at some locations. Let us know if your Walmart is doing tap to pay. I have wanted to not swipe my card in those readers for so long. I don't trust those readers anymore. When you tap to pay, it's a whole different thing, and it's more or less likely that your card information gets stolen. So I'm excited about this. I actually subscribe to the app so I can pay within the app and not use my card at the checkout counter anymore at Walmart. Hey, the other thing is, if you were a musician, would you oppose if, let's say, a presidential candidate or a president used your content without your permission? On Ariana Grande is like, hey, stop using my stuff. 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
2: Extremely hot and muggy on this Monday afternoon with another heat advisory in effect. It feels like 105 to 115 degrees. We are tracking more scattered storms moving into the area after 3 p.m. into those early evening hours. This could be very similar to last Friday. Some of these storms could produce some damaging winds. There is a low-end risk for that. And then for tonight, we settle back down. We stay very warm with temperatures dropping into the upper 70s. Scattered rain returns on Tuesday. Could be a little bit earlier in the day as well. We're not expecting any severe weather. Temperatures on the cooler side, but still reaching the lower 90s. From the Storm Team 10 Weather Center, I'm Chris Cozart.
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I outpost everybody in the whole company in the two-state region, and I still get, like, not ranked on my post. That's because y'all not looking. And I post some good stuff, too. You are.

home for 90s country and more 99.1 KXKC. One local death to mention and one celebrity. Robert Hughes, who was a volunteer firefighter, passed away en route to a call. The funeral arrangements have been announced. I believe visitations this Thursday, 10 a.m. to noon at Our Savior's Church in Abbeville. And the national celebrity, we knew her as Coach's wife, Shelley Fabre. She once starred with Elvis Presley, passed away this weekend at 82.

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Thank y'all for coming out to the Clean Out Your Fridge Hunters for the Hungry Day yesterday at Cajun Field. That's where I was located. We had lots of folks come by. One guy came by with like 10 ice chests worth of food. Thank you

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Oh, I got great news. We are bringing the sweet deals back to our radio station group here in the Lafayette area. If you haven't had a good sweet deal in a while, I see that one of our account reps, I'm going to give him a shout out, David Foster, went out and actually lined one up for us. 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

0: 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Not the DJ. 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
3: Extremely hot and muggy on this Monday afternoon with another heat advisory in effect. It feels like 105 to 115 degrees. We are tracking more scattered storms moving into the area after 3 p.m. into those early evening hours. This could be very similar to last Friday. Some of these storms could produce some damaging winds. There is a low-end risk for that. And then for tonight, we settle back down. We stay very warm with temperatures dropping into the upper 70s. Scattered rain returns on Tuesday. Could be a little bit earlier in the day as well. We're not expecting any severe weather. Temperatures on the cooler side, but still reaching the lower 90s. From the Storm Team 10 Weather Center, I'm Chris Cozart.
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0: 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How did they go from top of the rock to rock bottom?
1: Denver, you are the greatest crowd we've ever had. 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

0: 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Hey, what's going on? Troy Leger about to wrap it up on a big old Monday. Hope your first day back at UL was a good one, and hope your semester goes well. And wherever you're going back to school, getting back into the routine, it's a tough time. You know, it's work. It's like going back to work after a long, nice break. 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

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I'm more 99.1 KXKC. Troy Legerod, I got to get out of here. Something's been digging around in the backyard, tunneling under the fence and stuff like that. Got to go set me a trap, catch and release something. It's probably an armadillo. Man, those armadillos can dig, huh? 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